0: A 55 to 80% drop sounds convincing, doesn't it? A narrative needing serious polish. The A270 route is finally clear for everyone near Bremen, removing that complication. The weather keeps us grounded, predicting 13 degrees Celsius and partly cloudy skies. But tonight, we need a little more vivid color, a little understanding of it all. Christina Aguilera knows exactly how to provide that late night perspective.
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0: 55 to 80% swing in global numbers is quite a narrative curve. The mercury isn't helping. We're moving from 12 degrees Celsius of overcast gray down toward 9 degrees later. We spend all day analyzing what's hidden beneath the numbers, what's being revealed. Tonight, we drop the formality, getting a little unadulterated with this vibe. Jonas Blue and Max are playing naked.
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All these discussions about pride and tough reforms, ignoring how people manage right now, frankly, they're exhausting. Today, we're barely fighting the temperature drop, sticking at a crisp 12 degrees Celsius under this overcast sky. So let's just forget the economy and the policies. Maybe some emotions are just too complicated to be contained by a cabinet meeting. Shakira and Rihanna let us practice that forget and remember dance. Get ready to let your worries drift away.

0: It's a quiet one tonight. 2:40 on the dot Sunday, and the energy of the world just decides to ebb, doesn't it? The charts tell a similar story. Everything is wildly volatile, doesn't it? Here of pop reigns supreme, the constant shiny distraction. Maybe that's the ultimate consensus, that the easiest thing to manage right now is anything but the details of actual governance. Keeping things fleeting is surprisingly less exhausting than grappling with systemic fixes. Speaking of unpredictable things trying to manage the flow, there's a dead animal blocking the A39 near Wolfsburg. Honestly, some of life's roadblocks feel just as random as a local wildlife incident preventing through traffic. It makes you look at us, trapped here at 12 degrees Celsius under this heavy girding in sky, and wonder. We'll take the moment. Because while important news seems to tell us we should be monitoring things, you and I know we're past should. It's time for something perfectly contained, something that just is. Let's dive into editors.
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We spent the day wrestling with the mundane details of national financial security, right? It's exhausting thinking about outsourcing critical systems. Honestly, let's just forget the Bundesbank for the night. We keep hearing about smooth routes, even on the A39, and you know what else is running smoothly tonight? Your mood. Just look outside, 12 degrees and overcast, but that's just weather. Today we celebrate World Tourism Day, but when the world is this complicated, sometimes the greatest luxury is staying rooted. We deserve that unburdened feeling. Speaking of staying put, this next track, Zoo House, might make us feel awfully comfortable, almost too comfortable. Let's just ride this gorgeous wandering sound into the evening.

0: Wondering about what makes a nation tick, especially when the politics feel less like policy and more like a hastily constructed performance? Meanwhile, out near Lerte, the A2 isn't giving us any smooth sailing today. A little unsecured chaos is slowing things down. Even the weather in Hildesheim is stubbornly fixed at a low 12 degrees and overcast, refusing to cooperate. Doesn't it feel like everything right now, from politics to potholes, is operating on a whim? Let's shed those grand narratives for a moment. Karee and the crew have something firecracker-fueled playing right now.
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2: Gotta get that. Gotta get that. Gotta get that.

So the national conversation is less about vision and more about who can successfully divest themselves of costly measures, like taxing the sweetness from sugar or the carbon from breathing, apparently. Frankly, it sounds exhausting. I mean, when the

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1: Dealing with the baits over costs, like taxing the sweetness right out of life, is more exhausting than enduring 13 degrees Celsius and endless cloud cover. We need something with a groove that requires zero deep political analysis. So Cool in the Gang is hitting the airwaves.

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2: Analyzing all these debates over costs and carbon taxes is seriously draining. We're talking about policies that require more effort than dealing with 13 degrees and a perfectly clear A391. Forgetting the state's woes, tonight we need a jolt, a magnificent, messy dose of pure voltage. Leave the political maneuvers to the politicians. We're hitting that fever pitch feeling. Zebrahead is here to remember what hell yeah really sounds like.

0: The biggest revolution clearly isn't just out in the streets. Speaking of revolution, if the major parties are debating who should succeed President Steinmeier, perhaps the real vote is for a fresh perspective. No more political paralysis. That kind of inaction is almost colder than the 12 degrees we're stuck with tonight. Glad those signals on the A391 are finally clear, but honestly, all this talk of system fix it fails sounds exhausting. Since we aren't getting the systemic overhaul we need from the Capitol, Sam Robson's track is the natural soundboard. Get ready to talk about a revolution. Let's just hope it's a good one.
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0: 3:50 on Sunday. It's strange, isn't it, how late the national debates spill into your quiet hours, keeping things grounded amidst all the political turbulence. Hearing Ryan warn that the migration issue still requires genuine structural overhaul. It all feels so circular. We hear warnings repeated, the pressure points highlighted, and every single major argument neatly folds back into the CDU's solution. It's exhausting watching people debate the mechanics of deep problems while the actual mechanisms are stalling out. Look at the weather, too. 12 degrees Celsius, uniformly overcast. It mirrors the mood, doesn't it? This perpetual state of being suspended, just under the surface of serious talking points. Maybe something needs us to get a little deeper. Toby Green's In Too Deep is coming up. It feels perfectly suited for this chill, this necessary descent into feeling things a little too thoroughly. Let's ride that wave, shall we?
1: Yeah, there we go.
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0: 6. It's Sunday, 4 o'clock. The perfect time to feel things running deep. Listening to the air, especially after the talk about making public memory optional, it's a scandalous spectacle. Political forces attempting to erase history, sanitizing what should be stubbornly visible. It's quite the performance. You'd think World Tourism Day would encourage people to actually remember, knowing that the city feels just as damp and reflective right now, sitting at 12 degrees Celsius and stubbornly overcast. But maybe some things just need us to walk right through the trouble and the sadness. Let's surrender to the feeling. Stefan Eicher is here.
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1: All this talk about strain and serious discussion sounds exhausting. You know, figuring out every single geopolitical minutia after hours, it demands a certain kind of effortless, transcendental grace. We don't need a deep dive into the complexities of the social strata or who's solving what, especially when the optimal temperature for pure fun is far above 12 degrees Celsius. Let's ditch the rhetoric. Now, just lean back. This next track is the perfect antidote to any weighty political monologue, pure, immaculate escapism. Get ready to feel those soulful frequencies because Justin Timberlake is here to make us spontaneously reminisce.
2: Keep

0: Sunday morning, 4020. All this global talk about next level bids and staggering public spending, it's exhausting. Billion euro ambitions contrasted with a mere 12 degrees Celsius and partly cloudy skies out in Wilhelmshaven. Some people and some planning committees just gorge on grand ideas. Let's pivot away from the sheer scale of it all. This weekend, we need something effortless and universally addictive. Get ready to melt into this throwback. Galantis with peanut butter jelly.
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0: right, let's ditch the high-stakes spending and the multi-year Olympic bidding committees for a minute. Honestly, discussing those grand German pitches sounds more exhausting than actually spending 430 hours hosting this show. But speaking of large amounts, if you're ready for some serious conversation, we've got the perfect soundtrack. Get mentally dressed up, because this next track lets us just talk, talk, talk.
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0: So much earnest political sparring about who should fix everything. Must be exhausting, poring over deep-seated issues like migration crises or the proper function of social systems. Apparently, HESA's Minister Ryan thinks avoiding serious discussion is simply not an option, pointing out everything from strain on resources to crime. Honestly, those weighty matters just need some good cooling down. Looking out at Hamburg, it's a crisp 11 degrees Celsius, mainly clear, perfect weather for shedding that week's political sweat. Let's forget the grand constitutional disagreements for a bit. Because on a chill Sunday night like this, we just need some beautiful memories to soundtrack the winding down. Anastasia's Best Days is up next.
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1: We hear the world needs us thinking about foreign deployments and who needs to give the green light. Quite the weighty subject. But honestly, darling, these winding Sunday nights require a different kind of focus. Look at this beautiful Hanover sky, 12 degrees Celsius and thoroughly overcast. As the sun climbs toward 13 degrees later, we're shedding those complex concerns, aren't we? Time to dabble in music. I bet Connor Price and Nick D giving us that groove is the perfect way to dissolve any remaining geopolitical tension. Until the morning, let that sound wash over you. Ben's joining us to keep the party going, so catch some rest. Lovely. Mirth until then.

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1: Right, so we got some weighty stuff making the rounds this morning. Structural challenges and democratic bulwarks sounding rather profound. But look, frankly, trying to process all that institutional beef before coffee is an Olympic sport. Meanwhile, Hildesheim is hanging around 12 degrees Celsius, barely noticing the shift from partly to just straight up overcast. If thinking that hard was weather, we'd be stuck in perpetual drizzle. Seriously, the cosmos is clearly telling us to just exhale. So, you gotta settle in, lovely, and just let these sounds do the heavy lifting. Time to just breathe. We've got Rufa SDU Soul next, and yes, I guarantee it's the perfect vibe to remind you that processing world problems can wait. Just zone out until lunchtime, yeah?

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1: So the National Exchequer is basically offering up 2.5 billion euros for a quibble of 17 cents per liter. Honestly, the sheer scale of performance is exhausting. Much like how the mercury is currently at 12 degrees Celsius and will creep down to 11 degrees later, it's an absolute micro shift that requires way too much attention. We're stuck on Sunday morning. Maybe the cosmos knows we earned a total suspension of effort. Because after processing this deep structural conundrum, we need zero emotional output. We're settling into little talks. The vibe perfectly captures the beautiful, slightly messy coordination required to function, even when everything just feels a little off key.

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1: So, the economy needs us to believe that phasing out coal requires us to first install gas plants? I mean, that is a seriously Byzantine vibe. It's like needing a full evaluation report, but only if we pretend everything is fine despite the temperature currently sitting at a dreary 12 degrees Celsius. We are basically swapping one fossil fuel for another for the sake of supply stability. Oof, Sunday morning already, right? Nobody needs to figure out this deep-seated systemic quandary right now. But hey, since we are all pretending we can make sense of it all, maybe we should play payphone. Perfect. Because that song screams exactly how disconnected we all feel, like we're calling somebody who just doesn't have the correct frequency to hear us.

0: Happy Sunday, folks. It's 5:30 and already the systemic nonsense is running amok. The drama over those one girl cuts, right? It sounds like a textbook case of social political nonsense, especially when they're so keen on flexing that $2.5 billion subsidy. We are basically told to accept this convoluted Byzantine calculus, despite the fact that today only sits at a dreary 12 degrees Celsius. Speaking of dreary, if you're near B441, there's a proper mess in Lockham. Major incident blocking traffic both ways. Talk about a glitch in the matrix. Honestly, navigating that accident, trying to read the fluctuating policy decisions, it's a wild ride. And don't even get me started on the weather prediction, 12 degrees Celsius, overcast, and that's staying put until evening. If the infrastructure is glitching and the politicians are overcomplicating every concept into a crisis, maybe we just need some energy. We need a jolt to flash everything up. So let's vibe out with Mark Forster.
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Time, love, joy, I need space, love, I need me.

0: Waking up this Sunday? Let's just pretend the morning chaos isn't happening. Politics are doing cartwheels today, right? Green demanding proof points from the left, while they kind of backtrack on policing, sounds inherently unstable, like a poorly stacked Jenga tower. Speaking of wobbles, if you're heading towards Bremen, A27 is reporting animals taking out the pavement. Totally gets us thinking about unexpected detours. Look at that weather. Hanover is stuck at 12 degrees and overcast, but at least evening brings 13 degrees and a bit of blue sky. No drama compared to Stray Critters. Anyway, we need a mental shakeup. This next one is designed to get you grooving. Purple Disco Machine and Chromeo bringing the heat with Heartbreaker. Get ready to shed some metaphorical skin.
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1: Sunday morning existential dread. The news reports groups warning corporate tax breaks could siphon 1.3 billion euros out of the healthcare system. Seriously though, today is World Tourism Day, so maybe we just float away and pretend none of that monetary malfeasance ever occurred.

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1: A colossal 1.3 billion drain, right? Talk about a complicated equation for Monday. But hey, the vibes are good today, no matter the gloom from the sky. Seriously, the 827 updates near Bremen say the danger is lifted. So consider your morning commuting vibe restored, minus the stress. We're talking zero drama. Outside in Hildesheim, the weather is playing it safe at 12 degrees Celsius, just perfectly overcast for peak Sunday chill. Get ready to groove because Nelly and Kelly are bringing the heat, turning that chill into a whole different dilemma.

0: 6 a.m. Sunday vibes hitting hard, but seriously, let's talk about equations that are making us all feel drained. Because the conversation today isn't about traffic diversions, even though the A27 near Bremen is thankfully calling off all danger signs. Instead, we're deep into the mess that is our care system. The VDAB is rightfully calling out the massive deficit, pointing to a staggering $500 million gap. It sounds like politicians are opting for political potpourri over actually guaranteeing stable care. Seriously, when your governmental focus is on squabbling over cost-cutting trinkets instead of safeguarding services, the absurdity is truly behooving. It's less of a coherent plan and more of a highly expensive guessing game. Outside in Wilhelmshaven, it's 12 degrees, partly cloudy, perfect weather for having profound thoughts about systemic risk, honestly. Anyway, we've got Free From Desire 2024 coming up, so let's ditch the palsy paralyzation and just vibe.
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2: Yo, it's Sunday morning, but the vibes are seriously giving, like, systemic whiplash. So, the news cycle is dropping these wild paradoxes, right? They promise clean energy, but the 2030 coal phase-out hinges on installing gas plants. Talk about a contradictory glow-up. Forget worrying about that massive 500...

million deficit for a second, the sheer bureaucratic irony is enough to make us all feel faint. Look outside. It's a chilly 12 degrees Celsius and overcast in Göttingen. Makes you question everything. Like the foundational ethos of modern governance. Anyway, we're talking compromises today, compromises that make zero sense. So grab your biggest ironic shrug, because next up is Ellie Goulding with Love Me Like You Do. Honestly, I think she knows we're all tired of people making such dramatic promises.

0: So, World Tourism Day, we're supposed to be celebrating escapism, right? But when you hear Olaf Lies dissecting these reform packages, it feels more like a manual on mandatory disappointment. The core issue is always the same, profound systemic instability cloaked in grand political semaphore. We all know the energy costs are steep and those constant power plays about a potential chancellorship is just distraction theater. Right now, Osnabrück is a chilly 12 degrees, overcast, mirroring the actual mood, frankly. Hopefully, today's vibe shifts, because we deserve more than just these bureaucratic patches. Next up, Zed, Maren Morrison Gray with The Middle.
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1: 11 degrees Celsius in Lunenburg, the perfect temperature for intellectual malaise. We're supposedly celebrating World Tourism Day, right? Thinking about grand escapes, but the mood right now feels less balmy beach and more existential municipal zoning meeting. Hearing that the justices are giving the federal rulebook a pat on the back, calling it a bulwark, is almost poetic, if we ignore the fact that the systemic fixes are still miles away. It's always a powerful echo, the law is solid, but the structure holding society up? That needs more than just legal rhetoric. Let's soundtrack that need for a good time. Up next, Owl City and Carly Rae Jepsen with Good Time.

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1: Right. 10 degrees Celsius and it's overcast here in Lunenburg. The perfect vibe for a Sunday morning brain fry. Talk about political instability, the coalition talks, getting wrecked by internal squabbles over Israel, recognition and police funding, it's seriously spicy. Sounds like nobody knows what they want. Crossing the A1 near Bremen, avoid those pedestrians, folks, even the roads are stressed out. Speaking of staying upright when everything feels wobbly, we've got Demi Lovato next. Hopefully, here all night keeps the vibes high enough that we feel ready to go out and be existentially unbothered.

0: 7 o'clock Sunday, 11 degrees Celsius in Braunschweig, and yeah, the vibe is definitely overcast. Seriously, trying to keep up with all this systemic sputter, they've hit a massive 500 million deficit point in the care reform, political squabbles, more important than stable services. It's baffling policy opera. And if you're heading on near Bremen, look out for the A1. Those pedestrians are making the freeway look like an obstacle course. It's total civil chaos, honestly. Now, speaking of dramatic shifts, we're about to drop Paris Hilton's Turn It Up. Hope that track gives us the energy needed because we just spend so much mental bandwidth talking about bureaucracy. Run it up.
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0: Happy World Tourism Day, yeah? But honestly, traveling feels less like a holiday and more like navigating a bureaucratic farce. We're talking about coal phase-out supposedly needing a whole gas plant compromise, and the system still hasn't dropped a basic report proving this even works. The irony is thick enough to cut with a dull butter knife. Just when we think we're solving massive problems, we get these fossil fuel footnotes. And look at the A7 right now, narrowing down to a single lane between Munden and Hedemunden. That traffic jam feels kind of systemic too, doesn't it? It's instant inefficiency. Oldenburg is 12 degrees Celsius, decent for wandering, but listen, even if things clear up and drop to 10 degrees tonight, the underlying tension remains. Anyway, since we're supposed to be celebrating journeys, let's just pretend life is seamless. John and Zoe, giving us the perfect track to pretend we're exactly where we need to be.
1: 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Stay tuned, stay informed.

Sunday morning vibes, right? While we're supposed to be celebrating global journeys, let's face it, real life is sometimes about getting stuck. Speaking of systems, that A7 gridlock heading towards Hanover? Only one lane? Feels like we're trapped in our own status bubble, doesn't it? It's peak inefficiency. Talk about manufacturer drama. Now the news says some athletes are super famous but also promote literature. It really makes you wonder what's legitimately real out there. Oldenburg is at 12 degrees Celsius, partly cloudy, but even if it drops to 10 degrees tonight, the systemic absurdity remains. Hang tight. We're gonna take a quick breather, something high energy, to get through this glorious transit. Langer boys are up next.

0: Sunday morning, 7:30, and while the news feed suggests massive geopolitical turbulence, a $500 million deficit, and the unexplainable loss of a veteran musician, we're taking a moment of pure bliss. Osnabrück is holding steady at 12 degrees Celsius, partly cloudy, a far more stable climate than the political landscape currently. Today is World Tourism Day, so forget the global strains and the systemic worries. Remember that rest is always itinerary one. If global events are complicated, sometimes you just need something timeless. And nothing screams timeless sincerity quite like a massive pop ballad, right? Let's get into the comforting promise of Backstreet Boys.
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1: The locum traffic update is officially lifted, which is fine, I guess. Meanwhile, the whole world feels like it's perpetually trapped in another traffic jam of bad decisions. Today's mood is definitely vibe check territory. Wolfsburg sitting at 10 degrees Celsius and totally overcast. Same as the political forecast, really. It's Sunday, which should mean chill, but the collective anxieties are buzzing louder than a faulty street lamp. So forget the geopolitical chaos and the structural failings. We just need a moment to breathe. Let's let Jax Jones handle the atmosphere and just soak up some of that breathe energy.

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1: It's Sunday, and let's be real. There's 24 hours of global drama, 500 million deficits, AI security breaches, East-West tensions is giving everyone serious mental labor. Looking outside at 11 degrees Celsius and overcast in Braunschweig, it kind of matches the mood, doesn't it? All this talk about systemic risk and structural failure, and yet we just need something sugary. We're talking about complex geopolitical headwinds, but then we are floating into watermelon sugar. Might be the only kind of sweetness we can process right now. Catch that vibe.
2: Tastes like

0: 12 degrees Celsius and overcast in Osnabrück. That's the vibe today, right? Everything feels a little damp, politically speaking. We're juggling housing benefit cuts, care system wobbles, and a constant drumbeat of deficit panic, that monumental 500 million headache. The structural fissures are showing everywhere, from the AfD gaining 29% to the global theater of power plays. It's all talk of radical reforms and secure supply chains, yet somehow nothing fundamental changes. So, after tracking German politics and international crises, we need an extreme shock to the system. Keep this energy up, because the ACC are about to hit us with some serious thunder.
1: You're at the right place. Who

do your thing. Just make sure you ahead of the game. Just cause I got a lot of fame, super. 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Picture black saying, oh, yes, I'm out.

0: 11 degrees Celsius, completely overcast in Hildesheim today. It's giving extreme Sunday morning vibe, right? We are all just trying to float, mentally anywhere but here, where the complex issues seem to require us to flex our inner structural engineer. We need a proper drift, something soft and utterly unhurried. So, forget the global power plays or chronic deficit paranoia for a minute. This next track is a good reminder that sometimes you just need to believe in a kind of soft magic.
1: 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Stay tuned, stay informed.

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1: 12 degrees Celsius and the sun is frankly doing too much today. Like, seriously, we're talking major structural issues with the nursing care reform, right? Apparently, the latest draft is just going to offload costs, turning what should be support into pure spreadsheet anxiety. Honestly, contemplating that is just too much mental lifting for a Sunday morning. We need something effortless, something that doesn't require a PhD in socioeconomics just to understand the subtext. So, let's pivot. We deserve a proper atmosphere change. Cherie's up next, and trust me, this vibe is exactly what we needed to wash out the sticky residue of systemic overthinking.

0: It's a Sunday, September 27th, and frankly, the vibe this morning is feeling heavily taxed. Hearing consumer watchdogs warn again how the nursing care reform drab just shifts costs is exhausting. It's like they wrote a whole thesis on systemic weakness, knowing most people are just trying to locate the coffee machine. Look, our brains don't need another PhD just to grasp basic fiscal responsibility. Speaking of things that are hard to grasp, Hildesheim is sitting at 11 degrees Celsius, totally overcast, no sunlight here. At least the A7 restriction near Hanover is off, so the roads are cleared even if the national budget isn't. Alright, we need a total atmospheric reset after soaking up all that socioeconomic gloom. If the government is pretending to fix things, we're gonna put on something that doesn't require pretending anything. Next up, we've got Megan Thee Stallion dropping her perfect for realizing nobody's gonna fix the whole mess for you, okay?
1: Let's go! Back this groove up.
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3: 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Cause like,

0: Gettingen sits at 13 degrees Celsius today, looking totally overcast, like the whole scene right now. Just a broom blocking the lane, right? Makes you think about all these obstacles. The talk about the nursing care reform, it sounds like they just put up a temporary obstacle notice, promising a fix, but really just shifting the cost, leaving the system structurally unsound. We're supposed to feel hyped, but honestly, the whole vibe just feels taxed. No, no, deep economic dive required. Next up, The Avener and Kadebastani. Let's tune out this manufactured drama and listen to something that just is.
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O my God, I am heartily sorry for having offended thee, and I detest all my sins, because I dread the loss of heaven and the pain of hell, but most of all because I love thee, and I want so badly to be good.

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1: 827 traffic update. Apparently, objects are trending between Bremerhaven and Bremen. Metal parts in the right lane near Schwanewade. Seriously, who leaves their scrap metal out? It's like the country decided to decorate the highway with discarded detritus. Speaking of unwelcome coverings, Helmstead is sitting pretty at a chilly 13 degrees Celsius under an absolutely relentless blanket of cloud cover. That weather feels almost structural, right? A complete lack of sun, nothing to reflect off of. We'll need that sonic blast for this Sunday. Because whatever mood the overcast skies are forcing, or the metal debris on the Autobahn, we're capping it off with Linkin Park blasting Bleed It Out. I'm guessing this track was designed specifically for maximum over-the-top drama, which is exactly what we don't even need right now. But hey, we're 8:50 in the morning, and I've got no better ideas.

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1: Morning, Sunday, 27 September. Just taking it easy with the chill vibe today. Before the munchies hit, we have to hear about the A96 coach crash near the A96. Seriously heavy news, loss of life, and all those questions about road safety standards after that ditch landing. We hope everyone is okay, and yeah, it definitely makes you think about infrastructure. Speaking of cooling things down, Hamburg is stuck at 11 degrees Celsius and overcast right now, but we'll creep up to 12 degrees in the evening and get the partly clouds out there. This vibe needs something cinematic, something dreamy, which brings us to Theophilus London in Tame Impala's Only You. Let's soak in this slightly psychedelic Sunday mood.

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1: It really hits you, doesn't it? This A96 tragedy. Losing life because of infrastructure, because of a system failure, it makes you question every smooth stretch of asphalt and every safety standard sign. Zero plans, total panic. We're celebrating World Tourism Day today, which is peak irony when the headlines are about ditch landings. A27 dangers are lifted from Schwanewade, good. But the thought experiment around safety remains no matter what genre or destination you book for. Salzgitter? Stuck today and maybe tonight too at 13 degrees Celsius. Overcast. Everything feels a little dampened by the cloudscape. We need something that matches that deep, slightly melancholic vibe. Alana Walker's faded because sometimes the memories, the actual best parts of the trip, are the ones that start to fade.

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1: Y'all, really? Another Sunday, another reminder that some things just feel unstuck. When those headlines blow up about the A96 crash, asking who failed the safety check, you just feel this weird collective groan. Like, how wild is this whole system? Oldenburg traffic objects, 13 degrees Celsius, and overcast in Braunschweig. It's all this tiny, barely there creep, right? We're supposed to be just vibing, but the background noise is always this profound anxiety about poor planning. Let's just appreciate that feeling when something is actually closer than this.

0: to put it on her. You know, even watching that traffic update mentioning objects near Oldenburg is just peak surreal. It makes you wonder, what are we even preparing for? We're supposed to be just idling through these perfect Sundays, and instead, we're monitoring debris on the overtaking lane. 12 degrees Celsius and partly cloudy in Lüneburg, which is honestly just nice, but somehow it emphasizes the sheer disarray. It's wild how much noise you make about political squabblings when the baseline stuff, like keeping the healthcare gears from stalling, is actually the thing that requires genuine engineering. Speaking of smooth transitions, pump up Will Smith because we're about to vibe out.
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0: Okay, it's officially Sunday mood happening out there. Wolfsburg is hanging at 13 degrees Celsius, completely overcast. Feels like the whole day is low-key running on a setting smaller than a nap. But we are not stuck in the mundane atmosphere today. We need to elevate. Speaking of elevation, leave the gray sky behind, because we're taking a trip way up above the usual traffic grid. Get ready to vibe out with Ian Asher. This one's for those who are ready to ascend.
1: 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Back this groove up.
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0: Yo, 9:15 and already this existential static is buzzing in the air. Seriously, all this talk about structural costs, deficits, or whatever. It's like every government right now is stuck running on recycled bureaucracy, kind of glitching out. Weather-wise, it's still 13 degrees and just cloudy enough to make you question all your life choices. But you know what's more suspect? The promise of solutions. We're talking about massive systemic gaps, yet the whole vibe feels like patched up IKEA furniture holding up a skyscraper. Speaking of things needing a complete overhaul, if the political machine could finally ditch the endless cycle of political band-aids, maybe things wouldn't feel so unbelievably heavy. Instead of discussing millions in aid packages or international chess games, we needed something that actually hits. Love, peace, and happiness. I'm guessing this song is the literal opposite of Weimar Republic politics. Catch this on Hubo FM.
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1: Yo, it's 10 o'clock in the morning, which means the Sunday inertia is officially kicking in. The traffic update says all those Lower Saxony streets are lifted, which is low-key a miracle, right? Just when you think the gridlock gods are going to curse us, they ease up. Speaking of things getting unstuck, we're talking World Tourism Day today. Like, if the vibes were an itinerary, we'd be headed somewhere ridiculously sunny. But for now, we're stuck navigating Oldenburg at a chilly 13 degrees Celsius overcast, obviously. Seriously, your forecast could use a major glow-up. You know, the concept of traveling and moving really gets you daydreaming about places that feel miles away from this patchy cloud cover. So let's use this random burst of wanderlust to float us into some major nostalgia. Time to prime the pumps for a complete pop escapism.

0: 10-10 on a Sunday means the world has given us peak main character syndrome, even though the actual vibe check is given deep system glitch. Wilhelmshaven at 13 degrees Celsius, partly cloudy, totally fitting for the political landscape right now, isn't it? We're talking deficits, like a massive 500 million void, and governments behaving like overly caffeinated toddlers arguing over who gets to fix nothing. It's all unhinged, flowing between global tariffs, AI agents breaking out of secure servers, and people trying to corner the market on global relevance. Honestly, trying to keep up with all the squabbles feels like an archaeological dig through overcomplicated geopolitical footnotes. But hey, at least we're caffeinated enough for this. Let's float out of the national malaise and into some much smoother soundscapes. If you're about to blast You Found Me by The Fray, just remember that the song is about finding someone. But right now, you should be focusing on finding some functional common sense.
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Hey, let me kick it to you right quick, man. 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Big Phil, it's for you, pimpin'.

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1: Oldenburg, the roads are suddenly flawless again. Traffic updates clearing up. Peak performance of governmental paperwork, even if the real obstacles aren't cleared. Today is World Tourism Day, which is wild when things at home feel so un-tourist-like. We're cruising along at 14 degrees Celsius now, but remember, tonight it dips down to a breezy 10 degrees Celsius. Don't let the minor bureaucratic winds distract you from the actual structural stuff that needs attention. It's definitely a moment to pivot away from the planned facade. Anastasia is up next, so let's power through the Sunday vibes.

Navigating this Sunday morning feels less like cruising and more like academics spelunking, digging through structural failures, right? Between the alleged 500 million care deficits and world leaders making high-stakes maneuvers, the sheer administrative weight is exhausting. We've got AI agents breaching security and politicians fighting over next year's facade, all while the B-213 has pedestrians apparently redefining public right-of-way. It's a masterclass in deflection. Lunenburg is 15 degrees Celsius right now, but just wait until 11 degrees tonight. It keeps reminding us that even temperature swings feel intensely significant when everything else is just a deep structural wobble. Let's just drift through the musical bits and ignore the whole mess, yeah?

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1: So, the B213 situation is officially lifted, like a temporary peace treaty, if you will. It reminds you that even the most visible traffic woes can just evaporate. Right now in Helmstedt, we're basking in a relatively mild 16 degrees Celsius. But don't get comfortable, because tonight is dropping to 12 and partly cloudy chaos awaits. Speaking of things being cleared, I feel like we're navigating around structural failures just to get to this playlist. Now, listen up. We are apparently dropping Bad Feeling next. I'm not sure what kind of deeply existential, post-scarcity disappointment this is supposed to evoke, but I'm gonna watch it like a fever dream involving mandatory corporate sing-alongs. Just keep it breezy and ignore the mounting dread, yeah?

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1: Good morning, Sleepyhead Sunday listeners. It is Sunday, and somehow, even the biggest headlines feel fundamentally exhausting. Seriously, all the talking about crumbling systems and deficits, be it care reform or basic governance, it just feels like we're running on fumes. And while the political drama swirls, reminding us that navigating the headlines is harder than dealing with a wrong-way driver near Niholta, don't forget to keep your eyes peeled for those cautionary signs. Look, even if it's only 17 degrees Celsius and merely overcast in Hildesheim today, remember that by night it dips to 12 degrees and keeps that same persistent gloomy vibe. Speaking of trouble, AI agents breaching security and coach crashes happening, it does make you rethink things. But hey, we've got music, right? Time for Nur ein Wort, Koerte.

Wahlberger admitting that Germany is dangerously reliant on foreign AI giants? It feels less like a tech crisis and more like a complete governance lapse. We need real strategic regulation, stat. On a different kind of hazard, if the headlines feel confusing enough, keep an eye out for objects on A7 toward Cassel, that middle lane between Munden, Hedemunden, and Hahn. Munden-Ludeberg is a perfect example of an unplanned disruption. Speaking of disruptive scenery, Wilhelmshaven is showing a proper 15 degrees Celsius overcast. Apparently, even the sky can't guarantee optimum visibility. We're talking about systems failing, whether it's state power or just reliable sunshine. Next up, we're dropping colors with Jason Derulo.

Zuckerberger basically admitting that global tech autonomy is an optional accessory. On a completely different level of disruption, watch out for any objects near Kloppenburg today. Safety first.

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1: Yo, so this whole Wild Burger situation, admitting we're basically riding on borrowed foreign AI power? Wild. Like our tech independence is an optional accessory. But hey, at least the B2113 danger lifting in Kloppenburg means keeping safe is now less of an act of emergency. It's Sunday, 16 degrees Celsius in Delmenhorst, which honestly feels like a major victory after hearing all this. You know, when the biggest crisis global autonomy funding, you look at the weather and think, okay, the world might be crumbly, but I can wear a cardigan. Speaking of temporary escapes, next up is Belinda Carlisle, Heaven is a Place on Earth. Hopefully, after all that talk about systemic fragility, this song reminds everyone that heaven isn't a complex regulatory framework. It just requires some pure glittering synth pop.

0: Honestly, the amount of geopolitical jostling and structural beef this week, from healthcare costs to international accords, is just deeply draining. You'd think we nailed the fundamental social architecture, but nope, always something new to complicate the equation. Look, the biggest, most profound crisis management usually involves deep-sea diplomacy or fixing broken AI frameworks. But today, the solution seems to be noticing that it's 20 degrees Celsius and partly cloudy in Göttingen, which, okay, is a major win. And hey, since today is World Tourism Day, if the politics are giving you a cynical sort of low-grade ambient panic, maybe just remember these natural beauties exist. Speaking of things that are temporary, perhaps a moment of pure, unadulterated, excessive celebration is needed. It's time to shed the existential dread and just let the confetti fly. Way to go on the B2113 being lifted, because the vibe we need next is absolutely champagne showers.
1: Hoobu.fm. Let's talk

Given 19 degrees Celsius and cyclist warnings, today's biggest crisis seems to be mildly damp pavement, which is basically the epitome of modern low-stakes anxiety. When Kilimanjaro drops, remember, the actual mountain is immensely more dramatic than this Sunday afternoon feels. Just breathe. Hubu FM.

0: Mics are absolutely everywhere, almost as overwhelming as the sheer volume of diplomatic critique today. Helmstedt is a solid 20 degrees out here. Clear skies, which is probably the only stable thing happening. You navigating B-74 near Bern? Seriously, watch the bike lane. They treat the pavement like a personal obstacle course. So, the news cycle suggests a huge meeting is somehow simultaneously about rejecting peace and failing to defend anything. It just feels like expensive political theater. Tonight, 12 degrees and partly cloudy, so dress accordingly. And after all that, we are dropping the Pussycat Dolls next, promising us that we went exactly as far as we felt like going. Enjoy the trip.
1: Yeah, here we go.
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0: World Tourism Day, huh? Makes you think about escape, doesn't it? But between the geopolitical mess where the Greens approving a meeting is immediately twisted into proof of rejected peace and accusations that the government isn't ready for a brutal winter in Ukraine, I almost prefer the inertia. It's certainly easier not having to worry about any of that 18-degree sunshine in Delmenhorst. Speaking of hurdles, if you are heading towards Braunschweig, that B4 is a proper navigational crucible right now, with cleaning works and an accident at the Vordorf Junction. It's truly a complex mix of disruption. We're tracking the B4 from Gifhorn, which is a genuinely aggravating detour. Enough of the systemic infrastructure issues, I say. We need a palate cleanser, something less fraught with international treaties and political paralysis. Our vibes are shifting gears, moving from global crisis to cakey sweet. And that brings us perfect timing for Candy Gum. Enjoy the sugar rush.
1: Hoobo.fm.

processing that global performance, huh? Peace meetings approved only to immediately generate a whole new committee of criticisms about winter defense. It's exhausting. On the other hand, our current stability problem is literally on the tarmac. We've got reports of tire parts creating a hazard near Burkhoff. Seriously, objects in places they shouldn't be. And today, World Tourism Day, supposedly encouraging us to escape. But alas, Delmenhorst is currently serving up 19 degrees Celsius and a beautifully dramatic overcast cloud cover. Given the high stakes, unspooling tension from geopolitical squabbles and roadway wreckage, I think we need a serious mood recalibration, a forced system reboot. Let's bypass the infrastructure crises and just jump straight into some amazing energy.

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1: Seriously, dealing with 19% polling dips, foreign AI dependency, and tire debris in Burkhoff feels like too much for a Sunday at 17 degrees. Let's just skip the national infrastructure existential crisis and tune into Dean Lewis and pretend we're all perfectly all right, yeah?
2: I look up from the ground to see your sad and teary eyes. You look away from me and I see there's something you're trying to hide.

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1: Yikes. The headlines today are giving me existential vertigo crashes, infrastructure failure, the usual cascade of things making us question everything. Think about that. Two lives lost, and it sparks a whole inquiry about systemic overreach. Hard to process that kind of breakdown, especially on a glorious Sunday. But hey, we're celebrating World Tourism Day, right? Maybe 22 degrees today in Göttingen is our signal to just assume everything is fine and book a spontaneous trip somewhere far from the A46. It's only 11 degrees by night, so we have all day. Kim Carnes and Bette Davis' eyes are up next. Let the melodrama commence.

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1: Those headlines are giving me a genuine structural vertigo. A fatal incident on the A46 near Wuppertal. The fact that an accident sparks an inquiry into basic public safety oversight is darkly comical. Like a tiny, tragic ripple suggesting a colossal current of cascading incompetence. And speaking of breakdowns, if you are south, watch the A1 toward Osnabrück. Defective lanes right between sections is merely the miniature manifestation of the larger infrastructural quagmire. It feels cyclical. Luckily, it is only 22 degrees Celsius in Hildesheim right now, keeping the mood pleasantly overcast, a perfectly gray canvas for the next bit of drama. The temperature will drop to 12 degrees by night, doubling down on the monochrome vibes. Let's crank the volume up and let Roxette handle the melodrama.

0: It seems people are tiring of mandates, preferring a flexible stride to a rigid parade of rules. Global affairs often suggest that the cleanest solution is simply to not be so determined. Speaking of fluidity, the A31 corridor near Ensbjuren is running perfectly clear. What a smooth contrast to weighty international policy. We've got a pleasant 24 degrees Celsius and cloudy skies right here in Wolfsburg. Headed into the evening, that drops to a mere 10 degrees. But we'll keep the banter running, won't we? Next up, Dog Park with dive bar named Nirvana. I suspect drinking something terrible doesn't require a degree of Nirvana, does it? Keep it easy, folks.
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1: It is Sunday afternoon. Speaking of dogmas, even in Switzerland, they seem tired of perpetual neutrality, favoring flexible principles over rigid mandates. The world needs some grounding, really. Don't worry, the A31 corridor itself is remarkably clear all the way through Emsbüren. Salzgitter is enjoying a rather fine 25 degrees Celsius today, partly cloudy. Considering it's World Tourism Day, perhaps a trip to a less contentious hemisphere is in order. Next up is Tim McGraw, where the green grass grows. I assume the grass there needs actual labor to sustain? Hang tight, folks. This Hubo FM signal seems remarkably robust this afternoon.

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1: More diplomatic patting on the back from the SPD sounds like sticky tape fixing a cracked foundation. The sheer grace of political maneuvering, eh? Down here in Lower Saxony, we've got real-life structural issues, too. A broken-down vehicle just snags traffic in Verdun and Bramsch, a mundane hazard reminding us how fragile even the normal gets. By night, Braunschweig should only dip to 12 degrees Celsius, overcast, but 25 degrees now means us spending the day feeling too substantial for our own good. East Side is next. Hang tight.

sounds like we're wrestling with the frequency knob here. Goodness, I think the antenna is throwing a proper fit. So, the great geopolitical machinations continue, eh? More declarations of peace necessary, from meeting to meeting. A sort of high-altitude structural adhesive, really. While the SPD praises this talk with Lauro as some great first step, one wonders how fast those foundational elements are truly set. Meanwhile, down in Bremen, the A1 is looking like the real mess. A lane closure at kilometer 10.03 Tornowall, all due to leaked operational fluids and a stopped car. A mundane hazard, much like a national policy, reminds us how sticky those quick fixes can be. This whole business of Europe needs more than rhetoric, it needs cleanup crews. And yet, today is World Tourism Day. Seems a vast, overwhelming urge to escape all this systemic entropy, perhaps finding warmth somewhere around 18 degrees Celsius. Now that we've seen the fluids leaking on the highway, we're going to Post Malone. A joke that the song title, Chemical, probably refers to the unfortunate combination of political promises and leaked oil, making the whole delicate system unstable. Hang on tight. Stay with us.

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1: Hoopoo.fm. World Tourism Day, huh? Makes you think about escape, doesn't it? But between the geopolitical mess where the Greens approving a meeting is immediately twisted into proof of rejected peace and accusations that the government isn't ready for a brutal winter in Ukraine, I almost prefer the inertia. It's certainly easier not having to worry about any of that 18-degree sunshine in Delmenhorst. Speaking of hurdles, if you are heading towards Braunschweig, that B4 is a proper navigational crucible right now, with cleaning works and an accident at the Vordorf Junction. It's truly a complex mix of disruption. We're tracking the B4 from Gifhorn, which is a genuinely aggravating detour. Enough of the systemic infrastructure issues, I say. We need a palate cleanser, something less fraught with international treaties and political paralysis. Our vibes are shifting gears, moving from global crisis to cakey sweet. And that brings us perfect timing for candy gum. Enjoy the sugar rush.
2: 75 degrees Celsius is lovely for a nap. Even if the A31 near Emsburen is stuck in a sluggish 7-kilometer traffic knot, we certainly need that tourist escape today. And all this diplomacy gives one the vapors.

24 degrees Celsius. Overcast, and the B3 has an oil slick between Celle and Eichlingen. Seems society, much like that roadway, is coated in some difficult muck that resists a simple washout. One really wonders what substance needs such a careful skirting. Charlotte Sands, a fine choice as we navigate this strange Sunday afternoon.

0: 25 degrees Celsius today. Clear enough you might forget the muck. An oil slick between Celle and Eichlingen. A perfect metaphor for modern infrastructure, frankly. Meanwhile, Hildesheim is enjoying the sun, which is a good contrast to the 12 degrees Celsius it will be tonight. We traverse this mess, whether it's petrochemical waste or flawed governance. When the grime gets thick, you just need something to cut through the static. Charlotte Sands with Dress.
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daddy. All right, settle in, settle in. It's a Sunday afternoon slump out there, isn't it? Speaking of slumps, if you're heading out on the A1, particularly between Maschner Intersection and Hamburg-Harburg, maybe take it slow. There's talk of objects disrupting the roadway. Objects. Sounds remarkably serious, hasn't it? Speaking of weather, Hanover is sitting pretty at 27 degrees Celsius if you're planning to venture out. Overcast, they say. So, keep the umbrella handy. We've got the weather, we've got the traffic warning, now you just need music. Alec and Ella Eyre are coming up next with Deep Down. Try to enjoy the ride, even if the ride is stuck behind some random garden gnome.

It's a Sunday, folks. And speaking of unexpected detours, we have to mention the A1, objects in the road between Bremen and Hamburg-Harburg. Honestly, it's baffling. When essential pathways are halted by unidentified debris, doesn't it just scream bureaucratic negligence? These supposed celebrations of World Tourism Day are nice, sure, but when your destination is blocked by, well, debris, it makes one reconsider the actual concept of getting around. Now, checking in on Oldenburg, we've got a respectable 24 degrees Celsius, though overcast, so don't forget a decent jumper. The weather is manageable, I suppose. A pleasant cloud canopy shielding us from any absolute solar brutality. But the state of the infrastructure, these miniature obstacles, these tiny little snares, they prove that systemic failure isn't limited to government budgets and extends right down to the tarmac. If we can't trust the roads, where do we even go when the mundane confines of home become intolerable? Sometimes you just need that grand sweeping escape, a journey that lifts the melancholy. Good thing Fort Minor is coming up next. Keep that spirit aloft, folks.

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1: Well now, happy World Tourism Day. Folks, what irony. We're supposed to celebrate the sheer pleasure of travel when the things passing through state-of-the-art German politics feel less like a scenic detour and more like a sheer, unpredictable collapse. From the political squabbles involving the CDU and the Greens struggling with climate consensus, to the mere fact that simply traveling requires checking minor debris clearances on the A1, it makes you wonder. We've got 25 degrees Celsius in Delmenhorst, a lovely cloud canopy, but stability? Nobody knows what's stable. When the very pillars of civilization wobble, focusing on a good vacation destination seems rather frivolous, doesn't it? It certainly makes you think about dependencies, be it on foreign AI giants or a stable national framework. These constant crises, these shifts, they are certainly less about postcard views and more about where the punch bowl stands. Take this little pocket of melancholy and let the tunes carry you away instead. Simple Plan next.

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1: World Tourism Day, huh? Makes you think about escape, doesn't it? But between the geopolitical mess where the Greens approving a meeting is immediately twisted into proof of rejected peace and accusations that the government isn't ready for a brutal winter in Ukraine, I almost prefer the inertia. It's certainly easier not having to worry about any of that 18-degree sunshine in Delmenhorst. Speaking of hurdles, if you are heading towards Braunschweig, that B4 is a proper navigational crucible right now, with cleaning works and an accident at the Vordorf Junction. It's truly a complex mix of disruption. We're tracking the B4 from Gifhorn, which is a genuinely aggravating detour. Enough of the systemic infrastructure issues, I say. We need a palate cleanser, something less fraught with international treaties and political paralysis. Our vibes are shifting gears, moving from global crisis to cakey sweet. And that brings us perfect timing for candy gum. Enjoy the sugar rush.
2: Right, hang on. It's a strange Sunday afternoon, isn't it? The very idea of some major social overhaul hinging on prior contributions, it sounds more like bad melodrama than policy. When things feel so inherently fractured, you wonder where one starts, be it at the complexities of governance or simply navigating a stretch of A27 with debris littering the road. Honestly, I expect people to think the world is run by a handful of wildly confused people clutching outdated manifestos. Think about that. We're calling 24 degrees Celsius in Hamburg. Nice, but the instability seems rather tropical. Such shocking arguments, demanding absolute adherence while showing zero reliable competence. We're left grasping at threads, a patchy forecast, objects blocking the thoroughfare, and frankly, political sense. Let's just leave the grand theories to those fellows, shall we? Time for a little emotional decompression with Katy Perry.

0: Music first, always.
1: All this civic bickering and talk of drastic reform is a right palaver. Let's just appreciate that 25 degrees is better than anticipating 10 degrees later. Now, if a song titled Heartbreak, Age of Consent is coming up, I hope it's at least a proper salvage job, yeah?

man standing like this, all this talk of terror plotting at Fairford, it just reeks of the usual bureaucratic palaver. Matters of state become such opaque conundrums. Frankly, after all the ruckus, all you want to know is if 25 degrees today is going to be better than the 12 degrees they promise for morning. The authorities always make us nervous about things we never see, don't they? And then, of course, the report on the B2-130 traffic being cancelled, which is almost more confusing than the whole security scare. Seems life itself is suddenly a complicated route map. Proper tunes are what we really need now. Give us old friends to wash away this sense of necessary civic bewilderment.

0: these military hang-ups at Fairford, the sudden fuss over five men, it just underlines that necessary civic bewilderment, doesn't it? Like we haven't enough to think about. First, these profound pronouncements of opaque control, and then down here on the A2, a broken car brings the whole flow to a standstill. It's quite the dramatic shift. One moment high conspiracy, the next you're stalled near Braunschweig North. It's truly the random nature of modern crisis. Still, at least Wolfsburg promises a pleasant 26 degrees Celsius for us to just breathe easily. So, let's just wash away these disparate details. A little Firefly will do nicely.
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today, World Tourism Day. And genuinely, what a perplexing grand journey of details we have. One moment, we hear whispers of complex sensitive plots at a grand military outpost. The next, the A27 cancellation suggests the only drama was a misplaced caution sign. It makes you wonder about the true requirements for simply passing through Lower Saxony. You might expect grand schemes, say, involving a drastic temperature swing, but alas, we merely get the gentle suggestion that tomorrow morning in Hanover, it will be a mere 13 degrees Celsius, partly cloudy. But today, at 27 degrees Celsius under a decidedly overcast sky, we remember that even high security concerns fade far faster than the notion of a scenic trip. Let's simply ease our minds and let the good company of Soul Asylum carry us away.

0: political theatre this evening, all this talk of welfare reform and questioning governance feels less like policy and more like a grand capriccio, a flurry of beautiful, baffling nonsense. Listen, if grand systems are crumbling, at least check the road. There are object dangers in Zettel. Out in Wolfsburg, though, it's a stunning 26 degrees Celsius and clear, which is a relief. Things are clearly chaotic, from the national stage down to the asphalt. So, we turn the mind to music. This next Linkin Park tune is titled Lost. It makes you feel adrift, doesn't it? Almost like if all the big ideas, the jobs, the aid, the governments were simply misplaced, like a pair of spectacles dropped in the Rhine. Just sit back now, settle in, and let that soundtrack carry you away.
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1: Honestly, the debacle over care funding seems more theatrical than tangible progress, and at least the A29 danger is lifted, unlike common sense around here. Let's hope this fury in the slaughterhouse tune gives us something more exhilarating than all that political scrimshaw. Do grab your cardigan, though, because even in 24 degrees today, that chilly 12 degrees tomorrow promises a dreadful little dip.

0: It's Sunday, 5:20. Seems the political season never quite ends, throwing paltry 300 gestures at massive care costs running into the F3000 range. They'd rather build a commission for mere first aid than fix the actual fracture. A pity, really. We cleared up the A2 today, but the systemic damage feels far harder to knit back together. Speaking of upkeep, Hildesheim is showing a temperate 26 degrees Celsius, but let's face it, the infrastructure funding seems colder than a December morning. We move from political absurdity to an updated traffic flow in rapid succession. All this high drama and the band is playing Chris Brown. Hopefully, whatever's about to follow reminds us that this reality, with its complex care funding mess and temporary road closures, is far more nuanced than any gossy tune can manage.
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1: The collapse of infrastructural care funding versus a meagre 300 gesture is quite the deficit. Speaking of deficits, the B3 near Schillerslage is defective, requiring some kind of repair. With Lüneburg at 25 degrees Celsius today, I do hope this World Tourism Day reminder is more satisfying than the very song that follows.

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1: The B3 being lifted near Schillerslage. That's good news, I suppose. Things ought to work by now. Looking at this weekend going, dropping from 24 degrees Celsius today down to 12 in the morning, feels entirely predictable, doesn't it? We keep patching the roads, making sure the signs read properly, but the whole system feels like it's turning utterly widdershins. What a conundrum. Enjoy this little cup of musical flummery, folks. Keeps getting better.

Well, that's quite the circus act the continent put on today. All this talk of roads, instability, and falling political figures. Listening to the chatter, it sounds like we've hit a sort of continental knot. Bremen weather holds at a mellow 25 degrees Celsius, overcast, which is probably the calmest we'll find all day, frankly. We hear rumors of profound global reliance on foreign AI giants, and then we get updates about traffic obstacles on the A28. It seems everyone is navigating some kind of snarl. Maybe you've heard that life or politics or car repairs is just figuring out which direction is north. Don't sweat the drama, folks. Tonight, we take a short breather, a quick detour of exquisite melody. Scorpions know something about unique strength, proving that even amidst all the change, there's still no one like you. Keep that spirit up, yeah? Enjoy the ride.

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1: The week's chaos, from crashing parties to collapsing confidence, settles quite heavy this evening. It sounds like we're left negotiating every single detail, isn't it? Even the simplest things, like the air clearing up to Osnabrück's 26 degrees today, require an official lift notice. Look at the world. Profound global need set against a predictable 13 degrees Celsius tomorrow morning. One almost feels we are losing our bearings, charting a course through political tremors and mysterious local departures. Yet, even when a whole continent struggles to find a clear direction, even when trust erodes down to whispers, a good melody can anchor us. So, James Blunt, with Heart to Heart, a nice warm balm for all these geopolitical scuffles. Laugh at the fact that even the greatest ballads need a gentle pat on the back, don't they?

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1: Blast it. Is my damn soundboard giving me trouble again? Trying to navigate this evening feels like charting a course through damp tissue paper. All this political noise, this global choreography of high-level meetings. Honestly, it feels like we're only watching a series of highly expensive, short-sighted theatrical gestures, little signals demanding applause, but achieving little structural progress. Speaking of shifts, the A2 lift being called off is a minor victory, I grant you. But even the weather is fickle. We're enjoying 25 degrees Celsius and scattered clouds in Braunschweig, only to be reminded of reality when we dip down to 12 degrees Celsius and pure overcast by morning. You need resilience after being fooled by such obvious temperature swings, don't you? The world needs a reboot, frankly. The political charade requires something substantial, so let's get something definitive and driving. Britney Spears. Stronger, the perfect sonic antidote to all this polite indecision. Enjoy the track.

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1: Such endless talk about diplomatic signals and charades, discussing substance over mere spectacle, it really makes you yearn for the simple craft of a postcard, fitting for World Tourism Day. Speaking of journeys and visible movement, from the cautionary detour on the A7 near Soltau South to Lüneburg sitting nicely at 23 degrees Celsius, let the music simply talk to you.

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1: Right, we've been through enough diplomatic fluff for one evening, haven't we? Looking at that Osnabrück weather, 26 degrees today, only to drop to 13 later, just reminds you to count on a lovely Sunday getaway.

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1: Well, a whole lot of global caprice crammed into 24 hours. Seems rather much upheaval for a Sunday evening. At least Bremen is reporting a mild 24 degrees Celsius, partly cloudy, which hardly needs an accompanying diplomatic treaty. World Tourism Day, they say. Looks like we need a proper change of scenery. Maybe that's more useful than arguing about elder care funding or military defenses. Keep the local dramas filed away. It's time for some reliable sound.

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1: It's Sunday evening, the 27th. Another week of magnificent global caprice filed away. The political circus continues its frankly baffling spiral. CDU, CSU sputtering while the AfD climbs. Honestly, the sheer volume of debate over everything from elder care to Russia's current temperament is a monumental tax on the brain. Apparently, arguing about diplomatic texts is more useful than assessing our actual infrastructure, which suffered serious mishaps this week. The weather in Göttingen, a crisp 23 degrees Celsius and partly cloudy, seems far less troublesome than the state of our economic consensus. Regarding the B-75 in Delmenhorst, well, the danger has been lifted. Good riddance to instability of all kinds. The sheer weight of foreign AI regulation and domestic funding models is exhausting. Let's shed that political weight now. Someone needs a bit of pure nostalgia. Come and get your

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1: The politics, the infrastructure, the whole mess. Seems enough paperwork to fill a shelf from the Weimar era. Bremen is currently 24 degrees Celsius and partly cloudy, which one hopes is better weather than the current state of national finances. Down on the radio, we have a report of obstruction near the motorways. Apparently, it's just a plastic pot. Nothing like spending a Sunday afternoon discussing the complexities of global conflict or whether a simple plastic bit will bring the whole system down. Coming up next, after all this civic disappointment, Los Del Rio is hitting us with Macarena. I'm sure that song is a revolutionary document, far surpassing the efficacy of any modern AI or indeed responsible government.

on there? Is this mic connected to the current state of German governance because it sounds awfully wheezy? Look, all this fuss about global talks and the electoral math seems far more complicated than merely knowing an outdoor road is unsafe for pedestrians. Göttingen is 22 degrees right now, but they say 11 degrees later, a noticeable drop, like the funding for old care. All this talk of systems failing, whether it's infrastructure or civic discourse, frankly, requires far more resolve than they display. A struggle, eh? Well, you've got to move. Sounds like a much more reliable piece of advice than half the people in the Reichstag.

All this talk of faltering systems, be it elder care funding or international diplomacy across the Rhine, the sheer weight of it is exhausting. We see the poles shifting, the political ground giving way, just like the temperature today. At 22 degrees Celsius, Lüneburg is overcast, but come morning, a drop to 11 degrees Celsius and partly cloudy. Nature remembers that instability better than the politicians do. We manage the turmoil, the accidents, the regulatory challenges, the grand geopolitical maneuvering, and all that remains is knowing the mere details, like a Messerschnellweg that is back up, free again. Now, after covering the deep, sticky things of statecraft, we are settling for a song about a boyfriend. One hopes this arrangement is perhaps more reliable than navigating the current state of the CDU bloc, leaving us all humming about relationships when we should be rebuilding infrastructure.

0: All that political upheaval, all the traffic chaos on the A31, dealing with AI scares and struggling care budgets. It's quite the intricate, messy affair. Lower Saxony weather, even at 21 degrees Celsius in Gettingen, suggests only a partial cloud cover, a momentary truce. Let's abandon the grand messes of governance for something personal. This next number, I'm a mess, sounds strangely apt after such a week of international dilemmas. Hope that offers some melodic respite.
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1: Listen up, because I swear this microphone is having a bad day. We keep hitting these technical snags. Anyway, the news says there's a traffic snarl in Neuenkirchen, Verden, another defective car on the hard shoulder, keeping the whole journey diverted. Isn't it something? You read about World Tourism Day, supposed to be about escape, but even here in Salzgitter, the weather forecast is tricky. Today sits at 22 degrees Celsius, passable, but look at that drop to 13 degrees tomorrow. That suggests a severe dip in local spirit. Speaking of dips, you can't even rely on a stable road surface, let alone a stable political foundation, right? So, why pretend we're tourists when life feels less like a pleasant sightseeing trip and more like figuring out the quickest route around a perpetually stalled motor vehicle? Now, this next one, Hold Me Closer, is supposed to be a sing-along, but given everything going on, the weather, the traffic, the sheer global mess, I expect it to be less about closeness and more about sheer desperate adherence to routine.

0: Man.
1: It's Sunday evening, and if the weather can swing from a decent 24 degrees to a chilly 13 by morning, it's no surprise the politics are stuck in the same stale rut. Listen up. Though the A2 is clear, the overall destination feels less like progress and more like a gentle haunting by beautiful, forgotten dreams.

0: Those local elections show the usual parade of well-fed mandarins who think they own everything. You think voting changes things? Please. By lunchtime, the systemic failures are still bigger than the A28 crash zone near Bremen, which is still closed from Ganderkesee Ost to Delmenhorst Dijkhorst because some deer decided to take a nap right there. Check Osnabrück. It's 24 degrees Celsius now, but it'll drop to 13 degrees by morning. Don't talk to me about World Tourism Day. Tourism is just people booking a nice spot to ignore the problems. Speaking of traveling, Chris Norman and Susie Quattro are here to help us stumble in. Don't trip on anything.
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1: Sunday night, what a state of affairs. The local council still insists on holding the fort, these old guard folk, claiming control means something. Meanwhile, I hear about defective cars slowing down the A29 near Wilhelmshaven. Apparently, nothing moves smoothly anymore. Osnabrück is 23 degrees Celsius and partly cloudy, but the drama levels feel like midnight in winter. We deal with this predictable low-voltage establishment nonsense, then we get rock and roll. Here comes Volbeat. Let's count something that actually matters, shall we?

Look, all this talk, the electoral percentages collapsing, the infrastructural rot, the whole grand theatre of political indecision. It's exhausting. I mean, we're supposed to be counting national crises, yet the only thing that seems to function steadily is the fluctuating thermometer, currently 21 degrees in Helmstedt, which will drop to 12 by dawn. Honestly, it's a systemic failure. We need a deep diagnostic reboot, something drastic. That's the spirit of this next track, isn't it? A whole artificial reset, a perfect command line instruction for a beautiful little escape. Here's CTRL+, Alt+, DEL, Reeve.

0: look at that. Static squeal, are we? Right. Well, Sunday evening, September 27th, and it seems even the traffic reports are opting for an easy fix this hour. A clean slate, they say. Those intersections around Wilhelmshaven are all clear now. Good. Nothing is ever meant to stay clear naturally. The weather follows that pattern, too. 20 degrees now. A pleasant hum. But by tomorrow, you want 10 degrees. Partly cloudy dropping to mainly clear. It's a slow, deliberate withdrawal, isn't it? This whole glorious, reluctant fade toward midnight, much like a dodgy signal drop. Don't fuss over the small fixes, friends. We're too busy being challenged by things far mightier than a cleared B210. We need something that feels raw, something salvaged from the wreckage. Volbeat, hit us with it.
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0: Right, the A28 is clear again. 21 degrees out here, partly cloudy, a lovely sort of illusion. But the forecast whispers that by morning, we're sinking back down to 11 degrees. Much like the grand political plans being debated right now. All that maneuvering over costs and care, it's exhausting, isn't it? All this finger-pointing regarding migrating economies and military protocols. It's a sheer deluge of complexity. Frankly, after all the existential panic about everything from AI tech to critical system failures, I need a sharp punctuation mark. Something undeniably, completely boyish. Beyonce, bless her heart. Only if I were a boy. Giving us all a lovely, desperately nostalgic soundtrack to the failure of modern discourse.
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1: Right, the A31 route near Lear is officially clear again. Now that the roads are smooth, perhaps the grand theories governing us will feel a bit less rickety. Hamburg is sporting 20 degrees Celsius right now. Lovely. But look what the forecast whispers. Only 12 degrees Celsius by morning. Just like it feels out here, a sudden chilly drop when you thought you were warm enough with all the talk. So much maneuvering over complex protocols and costs. It's quite the cold blanket, isn't it? Give it a rest. The only reliable thing tonight is the sheer, glorious escape of some perfectly upbeat electronic funk. 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Caravan Palace.

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1: World Tourism Day, they say. Funny, given the chaos reports, political systems seem built to crumble at the nearest intersection. 22 degrees Celsius in Osnabrück today. A pleasant temperature, certainly, but a veneer over all this political flummery. All the cost warnings, the migration quibbles. It's exhausting. You just want things solid, lasting. Frankly, I'm more interested in what withstands the passing of the week than the current tally of CDU votes. Keep listening. Some things, they just stay true, no matter the hour.

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1: Another Sunday evening dawns on us. Braunschweig is a tepid 20 degrees Celsius, overcast, which suits the general atmosphere, doesn't it? And look at this traffic notice, a bit of wood debris causing danger in Altenlingen. Wood, really. Sometimes I think the biggest dangers are the things you just can't see, certainly more daunting than any stray lumber. Regarding this World Tourism Day, all this grand talk of travel and escape when our world needs solid ground beneath its feet. Did you hear about the high-level diplomatic talks? More quibbling with Moscow, just another performance of what has little substance. It makes you wonder what truly withstands the constant ebb and flow of political appeasement. It will be only 12 degrees tomorrow, equally cloudy, so nothing much changes. Keep listening, we'll get through it. Upcoming Hunter, Galantis. Enjoy the soaring, unnecessarily dramatic electronic soundscape.

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1: Braunschweig is a dreary 20 degrees Celsius, overcast, much like the political climate. And speaking of dull things, a defective vehicle disrupts traffic near Lendorf. Frankly, fixing a few tires seems more actionable than current global discourse. The minister defended those high-level chats with Russia, mentioning everything from food supply threats to territorial provocation. Yet, they simultaneously admitted Moscow refuses solid negotiations. It is exhausting, this endless theater of appeasement. It all sounds like a complex geopolitical nap. Now you need a sudden jolt, a wake-up call. Anya Nami's Wake Me Up should provide that necessary, if aggressively dramatic, jolt.

politics always seems to be a theatrical production. A real exhibition, frankly, like playing with objects on the A2 near Wunstorf. So let's turn up the wattage and enjoy some proper gossip.

0: 9:40 in the evening, and statesmen still debating who gets to write the history books. You hear this talk of global food threats and high-level diplomatic maneuvers, yet fundamentally, all these talks confirmed only that Moscow remains politely uninterested in concrete negotiations. It's tedious, frankly. When I was a boy, you didn't need a foreign minister to tell you where the problems lay. The real drama of the day, if you ask me, is the state of those roadways. The A1 and A261 near Hamburg are plagued by wooden pieces on the asphalt, a danger that is far more tangible than any diplomatic slight. And speaking of tangibles, Oldenburg today offers a mere 18 degrees Celsius, accompanied by scattered clouds. Now, remember that today is World Tourism Day. It makes you ponder movement, doesn't it? We all like to travel, but we appreciate a journey when the wooden scatterings under our tires aren't causing trouble. These minor imperfections, these small things, they are the things that define a proper afternoon, or in this case, a Sunday. We've covered the travel hazards and the weather. Now settle in. Tonight's music reminds us that sometimes the grandest destinations are found right where you are, especially on a night like this.
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1: Honestly, the sheer melodrama of the political manoeuvring today, while the A1 segment danger is officially lifted and Göttingen sits at a tame 18 degrees, it's exhausting. Now, while we're winding down, prepare your nostalgia for the sound of Geronimo's Cadillac, because that much cheesy pop demands a man of Mike's superior grace to tackle the next segment.

0: welcome back. Huge thanks to Sam for keeping the broadcast running. I mean, the man is truly spectacular, if slightly grizzled. Today's headlines are a dizzying political not-all-talk of calculated maneuvers and avoided consequences regarding Gaza. Honestly, it's just endless pretense, which is probably exactly what we all need before the weather drops from a temperate 20 degrees Celsius to a mere 12 degrees tomorrow. Traffic is cleared, which is a solid win, I suppose. Now, that political obfuscation requires a certain level of mental stamina. So, we transition seamlessly from institutional failure to Nickelback. Brace yourselves for Never Gonna Be Alone. I predict at least three car speakers will spontaneously combust. Don't bother arguing. This anthem is inescapable.
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1: The B214 route is cleared through, a definite win for Sunday evening navigation. Hildesheim keeps us cozy at 19 degrees Celsius, though heavily overcast. Nothing too dramatic, I suppose. These small infrastructural movements feel almost a poor substitute for solutions to the bigger things. What love has got to do with it after a week of acknowledging systemic creaks? Don't try to find meaning in the trivial, friend. Let that wisdom wash over you.

0: streets are clearing up, I hear it. Meanbird to Selle, B214, lift confirmed. Speaking of movements, Lunabird's 20 degrees Celsius feels lovely right now, but that sharp drop to 11 degrees by morning suggests things are getting considerably introspective. You never know when the temperature will turn sentimental. Maybe it has something to do with thinking, because thinking of Mies is a track that certainly makes a guy reconsider every minor passing feeling. Let the music settle you tonight.
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That sudden thermal dip matches the general mood. So many systems are under pressure lately. Infrastructure, governance, the very nature of information. It seems like everything is poised on an edge. It takes a certain sort of steadfast composure to ride out all this rapid fluctuation. Let's take a deep breath of that cool Sunday night air, shall we? The late hour demands something with genuine grit. Tune in now to 3 Days Grace.

0: The energy out there is low tonight. It's the kind of quiet exhaustion that sinks deep. Braunschweig is clocking in at a manageable 20 degrees Celsius, totally overcast, which almost mirrors the general mood. Thinking about World Tourism Day feels oddly corporate when you hear about an unlit hazard right on the A28. Seriously, navigating life feels like driving when all the streetlights decided to take a nap. We need something with grit right now. Let's turn the volume up a little. Brooklyn, taking us somewhere better.
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1: 18 degrees Celsius, Osnabrück, and totally overcast. It certainly matches the mood out there. Seriously, finding an unlit hazard on the 828 is a reminder that even routine travel requires more than just basic good intentions. It's unsettling, isn't it? Sometimes the infrastructure fails before the weather does. Now, we need ballast against the low-key gloom. Noah Kahan with Doors is up next, perhaps suggesting a few exit routes when everything else feels locked down.

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1: 19 degrees Celsius and overcast today. A perfect atmospheric pairing for thinking about systems that seem determined to falter, don't they? Whether it's the smooth operation of a single road or the complex architecture of a governing party, the vulnerabilities keep surfacing. Failures are omnipresent, from tragic infrastructure glitches to the urgent need for state control over AI. The systemic neglect is palpable. The chatter around the Capitol is certainly full, but much of it seems dedicated to the sheer difficulty of coordinating a simple plan, leaving the real issues, like the critical path of nursing care, utterly exposed. All that international maneuvering, discussing everything from Ukraine's support to those delicate Russian talks, feels less like solid policy and more like highly theatrical, unproductive conjecture. But the feeling? It's a deep, low thrum of unease. Let's find some momentary feeling with lost frequencies.

is follow your dreams. Yeah.

are winding down the circuit tonight. Remember, it's Sunday. Looking at the atmosphere, we enjoyed a surprisingly comfortable 17 degrees today in Oldenburg, but the forecast sees a definite dip to a crisp 10 degrees, a much clearer palette for tomorrow. Speaking of things returning to normal, the lift on the A28 means the commute flow is completely sorted out, life having minor disruptions, so the good news is the pavement is smooth again. It's time for a mood, something atmospheric, something sprawling. Mike Oldfield's Shadow on the Wall is perfect for this kind of reflective descent. Let those rich harmonics envelop you. Let the shadows stretch.

frosted A2 segment and a consistent 17 degrees Celsius in Wolfsburg, these are satisfying functional details. We chart the clearance of a single roadway while the enormous vital currents seem perpetually diverted. Sometimes, all the structural certainty we find, it's within a 12-hour traffic update, not in the headlines. Let those resonant, complicated narratives simply wash over us now.

as the clocks tick toward the end of the week, there's a certain comfort in the manageable details. Yesterday's sporting exits and a 0-1 scoreline feel like confirmation that sometimes the most foundational structures are the ones that show the biggest cracks. We tracked the lifting of the A2 segment, a functional clearance update, and somehow that feels more reliably certain than a major cultural narrative. By morning, Salzgitter drops to 13 degrees Celsius, down from the current 17-degree overcast mildness, suggesting a cooling down of things, maybe the national mood, or maybe just the day. Remember, the biggest shifts in our daily routines, whether it's a roadway or a continental expectation, usually start with a decisive kick. Let's just let that sense of contained, anticipatory energy wash over us now.

0: curtain falls tonight on so many lingering questions. A 0-1 scoreline, a simple detail that speaks volumes about current priorities, doesn't it? Even under an overcast 17 degrees Celsius in Wolfsburg, there's a subdued kind of atmosphere. Everything feels mild, almost politely disappointing. We're certainly past the explosive excitement of a fresh start. Sometimes the clearest indicators of a system strain are the subtle drifts in temperature or the surprisingly adequate resilience of a football team's opposition. Now, you're about to hear, feel alive. It's a bold statement, especially given the current ambient mood. We'll just ride that wave of mandated euphoria with you.
1: Let's go. Back this groove up.
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0: 11:50 at night, Sunday, 27th September. After the roller coaster of 90 minutes, it seems the greatest national drama was a decidedly sobering one, a Z01 setback, leaving us needing a strong cup of coffee and perhaps a geographical relocation. It's sobering stuff. Speaking of shifting locations, we celebrate World Tourism Day, reminding us that even if the current 17 degrees Celsius in Oldenburg feels a bit overcast, a change of scenery is always an elixir. As the clock drags us toward 11:50 and thinking ahead to those cooler 10 degrees Celsius we'll greet tomorrow morning, we deserve something utterly compelling to cushion the languor of the weekend. Now, ZZ Ward plays Till the Casket Drops. Let's hope the sheer volume of this track is enough to lift our spirits, because frankly, we need a powerful soundtrack to prevent this Sunday night from dropping too quickly into the abyss.
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1: Midnight finds us contemplating institutional wobble. Between the headlines and the constant disruption like the lane closure on the A1, it gives one pause. We process the current instability, needing something grounding. Soon, 12 degrees Celsius will settle across Hildesheim, a noticeable dip from the 19 we left behind. That suggests a collective desire to feel thoroughly jolted back into existence tonight. Tim Kamrad's Feel Alive sounds like the urgent wake-up call we all needed after a grueling day of political turbulence. Let's get started. Black

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1: It's 12,000 ton tonight, Monday. If political factions gaining 9 seats in France means anything, it clearly just illustrates the predictable whims of the powerful. Speaking of things closing down, the A1 near Neuenkirchen-Verdun has the right lane shut for cleaning. Maybe our complex political systems need a good scrubbing too. Currently in Braunschweig, we're looking at a temperate 18 degrees Celsius, perfectly overcast, naturally. Forget the headlines, let's just breathe. ZZ Ward is on the decks now with Till the Casket Drops. Let's dive into something that doesn't require a Senate quorum to enjoy.

0: It's Monday, 12:20. Forget the complex calculus of political factions in France gaining 9 seats. Truly, we need less analysis of institutional headwinds. Massive headlines are exhausting. The good news is the danger on the A39 near Braunschweig has been called off, and frankly, that's the biggest shift happening today. It's a temperate 17 degrees in Delmenhorst, just overcast enough for prime listening conditions. It's time for something raw, the kind of truth that doesn't require a political quorum or a clear blue sky. Let's hear Don't Trust Me.
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3: Of it. The clock barely moves, does it? It's a complex calculus of global mishaps that honestly requires a hazmat suit just to process. With infrastructure issues and digital dependency warnings all flashing, it makes you rethink everything. Hamburg reports a temperate 17 degrees, partly cloudy, a much calmer atmospheric picture than the political one. Traffic is cleared back near Braunschweig, which is

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1: Another Monday night, and the political stage remains spectacularly overwrought. Warning of alliances, warning of stability. It's a complicated calculus designed purely for dramatic effect. Meanwhile, the A2 traffic hiccup near Hanover is finally cleared, a minor logistical victory in a world that feels fundamentally unsound. Braunschweig is holding steady at 18 degrees Celsius, overcast, a nice backdrop to all this hyper-partisan shouting. Sometimes we require a simple, singular voice, something that cuts through the noise. Christina Aguilera knows how to deliver that kind of potent, undeniable solo act.

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1: The noise out there, whether political or otherwise, sometimes sounds less like reasoned debate and more like a highly caffeinated skirmish. The need for stability is stressed, especially when the rhetoric aims to keep everyone arguing about the past. Meanwhile, remember Hildesheim's forecast? We start with a pleasant 20 degrees Celsius, but by the afternoon, it drops to a chilly 12 degrees Celsius. An atmospheric dip mirroring perhaps the energy surrounding all this intense policy talking. Tonight, we should probably all be burning things down. Speaking of heat and inevitable conflagration, I suspect this next track is engineered to make you feel approximately 70% more intense than you actually are. Enjoy the catharsis.

0: The pension reform arguments sound like they're moving at glacial pace tonight. Meanwhile, Göttingen is at a pleasant 17 degrees Celsius, but keep an eye on that atmospheric dip. It drops quite a bit by the afternoon, down to 11 degrees Celsius. We need more than careful diplomacy right now. We need a kick. You requested the Bag Raiders. Let's crank up the tempo and make some noise.
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1: These debates over who shoulders the care costs are getting unnecessarily labyrinthine. The Greens are rightly pointing out those systemic lacunae in the nursing care structure. We need solutions that build stability, not just generate conflicting tax burdens for taxpayers. It's a demanding topic, especially when the lovely 17 degrees Celsius in Bremen feels almost too predictable. Sometimes, all you need is a shift in frequency, a proper wave to carry the momentum forward. A requested track, Waves by Mr. Probs, is coming up. Hang on to that groove.

0: FM.
1: It's Monday, 1020 AM. Talk about debates. Caught up in this discussion about care reforms feeling so complicated, so structurally flawed. Pellman calling the whole mess completely absurd is certainly dramatic, shifting the focus onto universal solidarity funding, requiring capital gains alongside wages. These are deep currents of policy, demanding resolution. Seems like even the 17 degrees Celsius outside in Osnabrück can't match the intensity of this debate. We need some proper collective harmony, something that brings us all together again. Madonna's Get Together is up next, a perfect little burst of pure, uncomplicated connection to tide us over the rest of the night.

0: Assessing complex policy like these care reforms, which some call utterly absurd, is exhausting, isn't it? Spending time quantifying the massive resources needed, particularly when talks pivot to funding through capital gains alongside wages, requires a level of intellectual exertion usually reserved for advanced geometry. Meanwhile, outside in Wolfsburg, things are just 17 degrees Celsius and decidedly overcast, a perfect mirror for these municipal calculations. We shouldn't have to calculate the sheer effort just to get by. It makes you feel a kinship with the kind of low-key atmospheric dread, the kind that accompanies a sleepless Monday night and a really comprehensive, sprawling debate. Hopefully, what follows will bring some natural, easygoing illumination. Let's drift into Living Next Door to Alice.
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1: Man, the political arguments never quit, do they? One major controversy tonight, the call to stop care reforms being completely absurd, makes you think even at 1 a.m. Anyway, Lunenburg is sitting at 17 degrees, partly cloudy right now. But watch out, because that early afternoon drop to 11 degrees means you might want a jacket. It's a strange weather shift for a late Monday. Enough high-stakes politics for now. Let's just groove to Toto and call this a lovely little late-night dose of magic.
2: That make me sick. I know, I feel you. That's why we gotta stick together. Yeah.

0: talk shows and the government briefings. It's all become this delicate dance between performative gestures and genuine structural decay. Seriously, when the experts themselves warn that the entire foundation of care might be shifting into something more like market exploitation, it's more than just a worry. It's deeply concerning. We're talking about critical systems being jeopardized by schemes that prioritize the bottom line over the biopsy dart. It's a complicated quandary, finding the difference between necessary innovation and systematic sabotage, isn't it? Anyway, outside, Lunenburg is sitting at 17 degrees Celsius, a perfectly adequate chill for a Monday night, but thinking about foundational instability at this hour makes me feel decidedly colder. Let's just breathe through the murkiness of it all. Time to groove. Time for split ends.
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